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0: ავერსის კლინიკის დროით 6 საათი და 30 წუთია.
1: Touch your lips and all at once the sparks go flying. Those devil lips that know so well the art of lying. And though I see the danger still, the flames grow higher. I know I must surrender to your kiss of fire. 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